Apple, baby. 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I can't see him coming down my eyes.

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Didn't have to try.

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Don't bring everybody down like this. Don't worry. It will soon pass, whatever it is. Don't worry, be happy.

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I really love it. I really love it.